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Nobody knows where they're going except me. 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

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You said that you were unable, that it's not reprieve.

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There were bright signs of love. This was never meant for us. All the years left us broken.

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Oh, this was never meant for us. This was never meant for us.

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1: Hey, tonight's show marks the third time that we've selected one of their recordings as our Shindig Pick of the Week. And when you hear this one, I'm sure you're going to agree there really was no other choice besides Unchained Melody by Bobby Hatfield of the Righteous Brothers.

streets of shame. Both dirty, both mean. Yes, and the dream was just the same. And I dreamed your dream for you, and now your dream is real.

First kiss, first night, first song that made you cry. First dance, moonlight, in your parents' garden. I can't wait to see.

just ways to fly, easy to take. You could take me in 4 hours, make me a deal, and day a piece, take it all, just stay up.

This has got to be the saddest day of my life. I called you here today for a bit of bad news. I won't be able to see you anymore because of my obligations and the ties that you have. We've been meeting here every day. And since this is our last day together, I want to hold you just one more time. When you turn and walk away, don't look back. I want to remember you just like this. Let's just kiss and say goodbye.

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Let all the things that we've overcome

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When I would drop down to see her, and we would paint the town. Too many shots I'd be passing out, cause I could never keep up. Quad vods, now I'm puking.

Though you treat me cruel, you hurt me, and you make me cry. But if you leave me, I will surely die.